Space. And when you're out there without care, I was out of touch. But it wasn't because I didn't know enough.

like this. When you don't need an answer, there'll be days like this. When you don't meet a chancer,

0: like this. Well, my mama told me there'll be days like this. Oh, my mama told me there'd be days like this.
1: Desenchufa la mente.